0: Coming south 20 kilometers an hour in the morning, a high of 24. For Tuesday night, partly cloudy, a low of 8, and then a mix of sun and cloud with a 30% chance of showers for Wednesday and a high of 23.
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0: 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It's Tim McGraw.
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0: the CJWW Newsroom, bringing you Saskatchewan's news first. Here's what's happening.
1: Good afternoon. It's 19 degrees at 12 o'clock. I'm Venice Ferguson. Coming up, construction season in Saskatoon may not necessarily end when the snow flies. In sports, the Riders will attempt to move closer to first place in the CFL West and keep third and fourth place in the rearview mirror when they visit the BC Lions Friday. In agribiz, record volume of grain moves through the Port of Vancouver. If you see news where you're at, call us 244-1925. Although they aren't banking on it, the city of Saskatoon says it will prolong construction season into the winter months if weather permits. Matt Yurkevich, director of construction and design, says construction usually wraps up at the end of October, but there's a lot of projects on the go right now.
2: But if weather is beautiful in December, we'll be doing work in December, which is great, but also means that the pain is stretched a little bit longer. So we're hopeful for good weather for the

Legendary Country with Garth Brooks, Friends in Low Places on CJWW. A different Brooks that is in country court today up against Merle Haggard. Kix Brooks and Ronnie Dunn. Brooks and Dunn, of course. Merle is going for a 7th win and a spot on the Wall of Fame in today's Legendary Country Court matchup with Hungry Eyes.

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seriously, man, don't drop it. Because I just bought it. You're going to be hanging around here while you want to watch my jacket? Oh, thanks, man. I'm going to be out here dancing.